0: número uno en Saltillo. 106.5.
1: Here's my key, philosophy. 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

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And since this is our last day together, I want to hold you just one more time. When you turn and walk away,

0: Es la 1:15. 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
1: We don't miss you, MTV. 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

0: And anybody who take the bottle of Johnny Walker Black, better bring it back, yeah?
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And she said, hey, love, Rocket Ride? 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And I flew that up into my mouth and ran it down in my stomach. And Tina Turner smiled at me and she said, oh boy. And that shit fucked me up, man.

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